the hottest summer since records began, but nobody really knows when they did. One for sorrow, two for she'll tell me how her day went. You can't measure anything good in football pitches or Empire State Building, stacked one on top of another.

Maybe a song about you shouldn't have a conventional chorus or hook, because any breakthrough about you would undoubtedly lead to the assassination of the professor who hypothesized your existence at all. You're the god particle in baby banks, the blackest black ever painted, or the world's largest roadside ball of yarn. It was a false spring and everyone had forgotten their jacket, but you're still out there somewhere, white hot, existing. Sorry that you couldn't be everything I wanted you to be. Like birdsong, I often wonder what it was that you were trying to tell me.

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Watch out, boy, the tide is turning. Lucifer appeared on the battleground. Catch him if you can, and burn him.

0: 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But what does this have to do with you?
1: 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Musik, die alles ändert.

rotten effigies. You can keep starting separate works. You can even go deep in the dirt. You can

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Nice one. Look,

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Despite the distant shadow of incredulous laughter, echoing as if I should know why it's there. 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

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She just wanders around, unaffected by the winter winds, yeah. 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Wake up attended all the time. Can't you see that it's just rain? 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
3: It was the hottest summer since records began, but nobody really knows when they did. One for sorrow, two for she'll tell me how a day went. You can't measure anything good in football pitches or Empire State Buildings stacked one on top of another. All the good stuff is ephemeral. And last October was the wettest in 43 years, and still I did karaoke three times I met you. I go on to write 100 songs about what that felt like. Maybe that is some kind of record, but not one you can measure in Olympic-sized swimming pools or some other widely accepted euphemism.

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1: Talking on this bit of plastic, generation of glass hearts. 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

0: 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We awaken to it in the morning. We dress according to the weather reports.
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